0: Radio 228. One of our callers is a Katie Donikowski. She's advising that the male actor, that Dan, stole something from our kids. So he left his chainsaw in the middle of the roadway and attempted to cut her with it. Her husband knocked it out of his hands, and now they have his chainsaw at their residence.
1: Tamar. Meadowbrook at McLaughlin, Lima, Papa, Foxtrot, 6942. LPF 6942. Be a black Chrysler.
2: It's on a small McLaughlin.

0: gas receipt for backup.
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2: For Matthew Sedlar, Sarah Court, Jeanette. 29 is currently valid, 5 of 28. Sorry, class C, no restrictions, -30.
1: Oh.

0: dispatch from Chief A.
1: Good.
0: An FMPD is going to block the road off of 7th Street, and the engine will be returning in service.
1: Received.
2: Rescue Chief to Chief A1.
0: Yeah, Chief.
2: Stay on traffic till we get everybody cleared out of here, please. Don't let anyone up 6th Street.
0: Received.

0: 31 from Chief.
1: Good.
0: Can I send a triaxle up?
1: Negative.
0: Can I send you my veteran's lane then? Oh, he's with the selling company, Fork. I'm going to send him up. You have to call first.

0: Repeat that, Chief.
1: They're with the selling company. They're coming up to behind the call first.
0: Okay. Just tell them all when they come up to get in the opposite lane, come up the falling behind engine 3.
2: Just last from Chief 81.
3: Chief 81, go, sir.
2: All units be clear, 6th Street.
3: Chief 81 received.
1: All right.

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2: West Maryland, I want medic 271, respond 1050 Broadview Boulevard at Platinum Ridge, room 112A. 66-year-old male seizure activity, semi-unresponsive, be assisting Eureka on North Fire 6.

0: Yeah, 1873 then, switching.
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0: 206 Pleasant Manor Drive. Caller wants to report that the neighbor's child was throwing rocks at the car about 20 minutes ago. Affirmative. Correction. The neighbor's child was throwing rocks at the caller's child.
1: County, show's clear.
0: 10-4-1926, 1938, 2016. Carrier car 6-9, the caller says that the neighbor's child is 5 years old and they live at 202 Pleasant Manor. The kid's back at that address now. Received a wireless hang-up call. It's hitting at the ball field near the intersection of 7th Street and Hoover Street. There's no voice contact, no answer on callback.
2: 10-4,

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1: Westmoreland 911 Station 225, public assist, 101 Manor Harrison City Road, in Manor, 83-year-old female left assist into a chair.
2: Have one. What now?

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1: You're going to have to repeat, I couldn't understand you with the dog squadron.
0: They got back in the fence at 607 Grove.
2: .22 509 back in station 452.
0: Yeah.

0: cut out again. There must be some gate in the back.
1: A response. 4620 William Penn Highway, UPMC Go Health, room 2. 70-year-old female, shortness of breath, chest pain.
2: PMS responding, Murraysville, 4620 William Penn Highway at the UPMC Go Health. 78-year-old female, chest pain.
3: 10-4.
4: Three 10-9-1 is reporting a 911 hang-up call, 304 Westminster Avenue. They stated that we got a female on the phone. She stated that she didn't call as they were hanging up. They could hear a male in the background. I don't know if there's anything there or not.

0: Niagara, then Denver.
1: Good.
0: Jamie, J-M-I-E, Armstrong, 1977-11-4. She'll be in the house.
2: Three tens, 1090, Westminster.
3: October command, left 1-8, please.
4: 10-3-17. I'll handle that. 10-4.
3: Thank you.
4: County, what was an American on Spear again?
5: 411, 411 Spear Street.
1: Three 9, Chief Carmen Valid, 607 Grove, negative 30.

0: 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If you haven't, you can go ahead and return. Thank you.
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0: It looks like there's a front and a rear address to 304. Do you have a name?
1: Negative. Just the phone number. Stated that it plotted rated that residence. Find out which apartment.
0: At 10-4.

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1: Well, my sister wanted to go camping, so my parents took us in our new Nissan Pathfinder through a mountain trail.
0: Thank you, Leo.
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1: 6-9, come in.
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1: Close that out.
0: Ten for 2015, 2030.

0: to 26 County. It was 27 check.
1: Go ahead.
0: 26-319-854. Should come back on a Dan or Daniel Lager.
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0: 501 Chestnut Street received a call from Richard Fursetz stating that people from Pittsburgh are following him and harassing him, and he's hiding underneath of the house.
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0: Actually, apparently he never gave that address. He couldn't give an address. He was saying he was on Ridge near Chestnut, but our phase two location on the Rapids showing him the intersection of Walnut and Ridge.
1: Time 4. We'll be in that area in a minute.
0: Time 4.

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0: 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Charlie responds, 4120 Sardis Road at Murrysville Police Station for an 18-year-old male who hasn't eaten in 4 days. 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
0: Actor took off before our arrival. Just keep this incident open. We'll be clear from Pittsburgh Street.
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2: 6317.
1: 312 Lundell Street. Callers reporting there's a loose dog running around the area. It's a fluffy brindle dog with white paws and chest. And it has a flea collar and a fabric collar on. It was on her porch when she called. She said it keeps running from her, though.
2: 10-4.
1: Here's Scottsdale, code 51, in reference to Mike Brown.

0: 225, you were low volume. Did you say that he is requesting a ride to the hospital, or were you asking if he was?
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0: 3-6, we have one on route.
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3: You need additional, or you want me to start the greenhead?
1: I'm good here. If you're tied up, I can get the greenhead probably in the next like 10 or 15 minutes.
3: I'm clearing their code 4 up here. I'll start the greenhead, County 25, whenever you clear up.
0: 3-6.
1: 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Ross, we need the next crash number. It's 129.
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0: County Road 469 for Pleasant Manor Drive. The 300 block of Pleasant Manor Drive, caller's a third party. She stated that an employee reached out. She was being beat up by her boyfriend. She tried to run from him to the bottom of Pleasant Manor, but he found her now. The female did show a picture to the caller that she has a bloody mouth.
1: To the caller.
0: The caller is the employer of the female. She's in Donegal. The male is described as a white male in his 20s, heavy set with brown hair and a beard.
1: Copy.
2: They're 27 and 28 were both current and valid, and I sent them down.

0: County. Do you have a description?
1: Negative. They knew that the male was a white male in his 20s, heavy set with brown hair and a beard. The female's name is Christine.
0: Who's the caller?
1: The employer, Janie Garlic. She's in Donegal. She has a friend who left Donegal en route to go pick this female up in a silver Ford Escape by the name of Sean, who should be there shortly.

0: The EMS responding in Delmont, number 60, Freeport Street. 14-year-old female bleeding from the finger.
1: Where is she?

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1: Go ahead.
0: Why don't you call myself?
1: Go for it.
2: .002, 2016, 2114.

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2: Hello.

0: County. 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
1: I did not, but they were notified like 10 minutes ago.
0: Okay, no problem. Thank you.

What's wrong with that one? Station 112. Nameless assist, 525 Division Street in CNS Market for a 21-year-old female, difficulty breathing. Receive.

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1: Engine would call.
0: Can you report 6 months? Are you inside or outside of residence?
2: Harry Stockdale here. I'm code 4.
0: We also have a park police unit and state police en route.

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1: County 121.
2: Andrew, I'm asking for state road.
3: Okay.
2: 1115 State Road for a burning complaint. Caller stated that the neighbors are burning in a fire pit in the backyard.
3: Unfortunately.

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1: 28.
0: We're also starting fire and EMS. Bollinger Road in the area of the Titan pad. I had a male on the line who said that there was a two-vehicle collision and he entered an officer, then said he had to call somebody else and disconnected.
1: You say he struck an officer?
0: Negative. He said there was a two-vehicle collision and he needed an officer and then disconnected.
1: Copy, sorry. I was hearing the tow truck. I'll start that with from...
2: Area.
1: Okay.

0: 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It'll be for 614 and 611.
1: 2125.
2: We'll be in.
3: Road between Weistertown Road and Hilty Road at the Titan Pad. Fermil saying there's a two-vehicle accident, unknown injuries, operation, fire tactics.

0: Radio 228, additional call for Bollinger. You've got at least one patient with a neck injury.
1: That's fine. Can I copy that? I'm in route as well.
0: Reset.
2: Sergeant 64, that's received. We just got an additional call advising one male with a neck injury, front end collision, no ejection or entrapment.
3: That's received. Going to 6.

Northmoreland LN Station 610, advising one male patient with a neck injury, negative entrapment, negative ejection.

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0: West Marlin, 01 IRP 121, station 135. Delta responds 253 Highland Avenue. Cross streets Elizabeth Street and McCargo Street. 58-year-old male, syncopal episode, ultra level of consciousness.
1: County 121 acknowledges. You can disregard 135.
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0: 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I'll be heading back there as well.
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1: That's copy. The caller checked Dairy Queen and her daughter wasn't there, so she returned to the residence on Henry Street to, again, try to locate her daughter. And the 16-year-old at the residence told her to screw off, and if there's a problem, call police.
2: Ten four. Connie, do you see if Ross Draver can start that way? I'm still tied up with this arrest.
3: Hey, 10-4.
1: Hey, Ross Draver. The caller's going to be the Silver Chrysler 300. She's parked a few doors down in front of 902 Henry.
3: Thank you.

near to Ross River. The caller's now stating that when she spoke to the 16-year-old, it was over a phone call, so she's not certain if they're there. However, she also received a text from the daughter saying that she's not leaving, and the only way she will is if it's fought in court.

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2: Kenner, New Allegheny Township, EMS responding 114 Dolores Drive for an 83-year-old male that accidentally cut his finger with a steak knife.
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2: Westmoreland 911, engine ladder 24, respond to North Main Street, City of Greensburg at the courthouse annex, cross streets of East Pittsburgh Street and East Otterman Street for a fire alarm sounding. Greensburg Patch will be on fire attack 9.
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2: 12 North Main Street, City of Greensburg at the Courthouse Annex. Cross streets of East Pittsburgh and East Otterman Streets. Fire alarm sounding in the annex. Greensburg Patrick, Fire Attack 9. Quad 84 truck with 2. Truck 24-2.

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1: Number three engine. All Greensburg fire units respond to North Main Street, the courthouse annex for an automatic fire alarm. 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

0: 28, guy.
1: Good.
0: A serial number on a firearm. It's going to be Bravo Whiskey Whiskey Foxtrot 762 on a black Glock 48.
1: Recent.
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0: 24 trucks on the scene.
1: The Greenwood Fire Unit's responding to North Main Street. And I don't see nothing showing audible alarm.

0: A negative for stolen on that firearm.
1: 10-4, does it give a register on it or just no record?
0: There's no record for the gun query. For the record of sale, it shows a Stephen Antolovich, a Justin Gray, or a William Wells.
1: 10-4, thank you.
2: Just wanted to double check. Mostly going to be a heat detector.
3: /373. Do you have a tech with you?
2: Negative, but I can go get one. Park release at 79. You can just cancel the tick. We're fine. There's no light haze or nothing.
3: All right, well, let's verify that to make sure. Being that's your original concern first. Command 903.
1: Go ahead.
3: The individuals outside here in the courtyard stated that there was water flowing, so they don't know if it was a water flow alarm that tripped this.
1: Okay.
3: They said that they were on the second floor.

0: kind of your Vanessa, there's a female station to pick somebody up.
1: Pencil.
2: Seven ten, I'm gonna be in the room. No smoke or haze. It's just really hot up here. Trying to find the detector.
0: County.
3: 6315.
1: Event 934, Henry.
0: Affirmative.
3: The original discern. Stand by,

0: County 122 is back in. Resume normal dispatch.
1: Two zero three.

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That's copy.

0: Johnny, what was 64 stack channel for this crash?
1: Director, they're on fire tack 6.
0: Thank you.
2: Good.
0: Back into that driveway right in front of the police car. I'll hold traffic up and coming up the hill.
2: We're going to go ahead and proceed on Mount Leister, or on Bollinger here to Leister Town.
0: Proceed.
1: Twenty-two, 2132, 2205.

0: County, 1162 is going to be back in patient refusal. You can resume normal dispatch.
1: 2220.

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1: 6315.
2: Yeah, EMS respond here for a juvenile mental health, 16-year-old female.
1: 10-4.

Westmoreland 911 Station 500 Bravo response. 954 Henry Street, north of Vernon. Displaced with an eval of a 16-year-old female. Mental health issue.

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1: Westmoreland 911, station 116, Bravo response, 1722 South Avenue in West Leechburg. 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

0: 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Wilmington Highway, Trafford Road, vehicle accident involving one of our ambulances.
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2: 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William Penn Highway at Trafford Road. 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
4: Then route, are they still on the road, County?
2: I'm unsure, and it's unknown injuries. We're still trying to get more information.
4: Sample.
5: County, County.
1: Six 11.
5: Four vehicles, including our ambulance. Heavy damage to at least three. Twenty-two westbound will be shut down for now.
1: 3-2.
6: We have it as unknown injuries. Can you confirm?
5: Stand by.
7: 611 from 615. You want us to start heading your way?
5: Yeah.
7: Proceed, County, show us around.
5: County 611, at least one.
1: Brace it.
3: Six 10-4 and out.

0: Westmoreland 911. Stations 20 and 22 respond the intersection of William Penn Highway and Trafford Road in Murraysville. Four vehicle accident with injuries. Operations Fire Tactics. EMS is involved.
1: Longfellow Street at Wallace Street. Cars advising her ex is threatening people. Now they just pulled up in a truck trying to jump their friends. The caller has a knife on her, but does not believe anyone else has any weapons.
2: 10-4. Who's the caller?
1: Marissa and Maggie. Caller's advising it's a blue Chevy pickup truck. They just left towards Kennedy Park.
2: 10-4.
3: Trust pain. He'll be in the vehicle closest to 611.

0: That's for C6 then.
1: Westmoreland 911 stations 20 and 22 respond to the intersection of William Penn Highway and Trafford Road. 4 vehicle accident with injuries.
0: Yeah,
1: okay. Calling EMS officers, fire tac 6.
2: Dispatch 22 gun to 6.
1: 22, that's received.

0: EMS dispatch stage, correction, medic 611.
1: Scott County.
0: I'm confirming. Were you transporting?
1: I'm evaluating one. Okay. And we're going to have refusal on a second patient.
2: Okay, medics are on scene attending. They still have one in the vehicle, one being checked out in an ambulance at this point in time. We do have debris and fluids on the roadway.
3: 36. Dispatch 20 acknowledges.
0: 10-4.

0: 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They're up by the sign for Keystone Beverage.
1: 10-4.
2: Were you out at Streets or at the accident?
3: I'll be at the crash. It's 23 traffic.
2: Pretty soon.

0: 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I'm out with him.
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2: Service 22.
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For a 26-year-old female that ingested toothpaste.

0: 226 kind of unit 328 is going to be Echo Victor 76690. It's going to be on the medic one.
1: Pretty soon.
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0: Okay. Knock up for anything in this one.
1: Okay.
2: Second 27 with that's going to be 33-891-290.
1: Racing.
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2: You're going to be getting a call from Fayette. I'm going to drop to assist in Flushhead Township at 202 Fayette Avenue.
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3: Three Star in Armstrong County, 400 Market Street at the Freeport Fire Department for a male seizure, also intoxicated. Assisting medic, 74 in EMS-3.
2: Two 73.
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1: 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Unknown extent.
3: 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Engine 54. Respond. Rayburn Road. For a vehicle fire with injuries. Operations Fire Attack 5.

Westmoreland 911, station 69, engine 54, respond Braeburn Road before for vehicle fire with injuries, operations fire, TAC 5.

West Moreland 911, Station 69, Agent 54, respond to Braeburn Road before Wildcat Road for a vehicle fire with injuries. Operations Fire Tac 5.

0: County 69 Chiefs in service.
1: Chief 69 received. Chief 69, this is going to be a Hummerack H3. Looks like it's approximately 150 to 200 yards from wild card. There's a fire hydrant close by as well, closer to Wildcat.
2: Additional.
3: 2321. Going to be an 18-year-old male with cuts and burns to his arms and legs.

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1: 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Station NS received.
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0: All units responding, Bray Burn Road for the vehicle fire. Police on scene advise fully involved vehicle, including the hillside. Fire dispatch, Captain 22.
1: Yes.
0: I seen it queue up. Did you have traffic?
1: Negative accidental trip.
0: Received.
2: 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I'm just getting logged in.
3: 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Just back up. Stop down. Let me get it. I'll be clear.
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0: County. 69 Chief, you mentioned there's injuries. Do you have any report on that?
1: That's affirmative. To the 18-year-old male with cuts and burns on his arms and legs, sir.
0: Appreciate it.
1: Hit medic 136 en route.

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1: Service and Chief, I want you to come from the top of Rayburn down to block traffic.
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0: 10-4, go ahead.
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1: Yes.
0: 183 Tanner Street, caller's advising a mother, son, physical domestic. The mother pushed him. The caller has a pocket knife, but it's not currently on him. The female is a 65-year-old white female named Diane.
1: Devil.

0: How do you do, Vanessa, for Knox Avenue?
1: Okay.
0: 30 Knox Avenue, State Police Green Church requesting your assistance. There's to be a Randall Carlson on his way over there in a newer GMC pickup truck with Michigan plates and possibly a child in the car. The male was involved in a domestic and is to be intoxicated. He stated that his mother lives at this residence, and that's where he's to be heading. They would like him taken into custody, and then they will come pick him up.
1: Okay. 10-4.
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3: 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She did state that he might be there already. I can call them and try to get more information.
2: Let me go by the hose first.
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0: Hey, Mark, I just talked to somebody in the alley. They said they went down towards Longfellow.
1: Yeah, we're...
0: The description of them?
1: No, she just said they look younger. They were moving.
2: Oh, please.
3: That works.

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0: Radio Marysville units, prepare to copy a bolo out of Allegheny County. Radio Marysville units, Penn Hills Police requests you be on the lookout for a 2015 Black Dodge Ram, 20 Zulu Yankee Lima 7424. It's been involved in multiple shootings in multiple different communities throughout Allegheny County. Last hit the plate readers at Route 30 eastbound by the North for Sales Walmart. I'm just giving you a heads up in case it circles back and comes up 22.
1: Marysville copy.

0: Radio Marysville, we just got an additional call from Penn Hills Police. They're now stating they're unsure if the black Dodge Ram was involved, but they're now stating to keep a lookout for a silver Jeep, unknown 28, that fired shots at police.
1: Six kids on three e-bikes. They said one of the e-bikes is like a light-up e-bike. Devil. Five, 12 County.
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1: Good.
0: The 20 is curtain valve. The 27 is expired and suspended. No reason given. Negative 30. Multiple traffic AOPCs out of Fayette and Westmoreland.
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0: 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County 69 Chief, vehicle fire out onto all units clear.
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0: 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You're on call.

0: 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You got T-27s in ready.
1: Good.
0: That'll be 327. 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

0: 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For a vehicle accident with injuries, patient refusing EMS.
1: West 4911, Station 87, 7 and 9, respond, area of 1046 Valley Club Drive, cross streets of Pleasant Valley Road and Romaley Road. For vehicle accident, one vehicle under a pole with injuries. Operations Fire Tac 10.

Westmoreland 911, stations 87, 7, and 9 respond. 1046 Valley Club Drive, Penn Township, cross streets of Pleasant Valley Road and Romaley Road. Vehicle accident with injuries, assisting station 87 on fire, TAC 10.

0: Westmoreland 911 stations 87 and 9 respond. 1046 Valley Club Drive, Penn Township, cross streets of Pleasant Valley Road and Romaley Road. Vehicle accident with injuries. Assisting station 87 on fire, TAC 10.
1: 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The Kiski Township Police Station for a blood draw.
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0: Westmoreland 911, Station 9, respond 1046 Valley Club Drive in Penn Township, cross streets of Pleasant Valley Road and Romaley Road. Vehicle accident with injuries, one vehicle into a pole, operations fire attack 10.
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0: Narnia Manor Griffith Fire Department responding 135 Franklin Avenue for a tree and wires down.
1: 7-4. Stay in the road.
0: I believe so.
1: 10-4.
2: 53 County, we'll be clear.
0: Received 0050, correction, 2344 midnight, clear 0050, I have two pending calls.
2: Yes.
0: The first one is 602 Lark Lane, she's advising there's a car sitting outside with a loud exhaust causing a lot of noise, she does not need to speak with you, just request you check the area. The other one is North Washington Road at Watt Road, there's two horses that were standing in the roadway.
2: Sample.
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3: Westmoreland 911, stations 51 and 50, respond 135 Franklin Avenue in Vandergrift Borough, cross streets of Sherman Avenue and 8th Street. Tree and wires down, operations fire attack 11.

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1: Rescue 87, good.
0: West Penn, pole number 65731. Pole's cracked halfway up. No lines down anywhere.
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0: Westmoreland 911, stations 51 and 50, respond 135, Franklin Avenue and Vandergrift Borough. Cross streets of Sherman Avenue and 8th Street. Green wires down, operations fire attack 11.

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1: 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All that information was current and valid. You need it faxed?
0: Just the 27.
2: 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Tree down on wires. Operations Fire Attack 11.

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0: Westmoreland 911, Stations 49, Armstrong Station 200, respond 135 Franklin Avenue, Vandegrift Borough, cross streets of Sherman Avenue and 8th Street. Tree and wires down, operations fire attack 11.
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0: 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What is it? Correction, Armstrong. Go back up for the initial.
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3: 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No clue, but they're telling me Xfinity. 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
0: All right, all units are going to be clearing the scene, clearing the attack, back in service.
1: That's received.
0: Nine from 87, you guys copy that?

0: Kennedy, Scottsdale. EMS responding, 132 Walnut Avenue for a 74-year-old female, hip pain post-surgery.
1: 7-4.
2: County 1863.
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2: 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Now out in order from Cat.
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0: 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We're heading up to that location. The caller's not cooperating, but sounds like some type of disturbance.
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0: 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This is 95-2, we'll have command.
1: That's received. Fire dispatch 95, command.
0: Yeah, fire dispatch.
1: This alarm is live in short two companies. Do you want the fills? Can you ready to send them?
0: Johnny, let's give us a second to investigate. I got a two-story garden-style apartment, nothing showing side alpha. Crews are going in to investigate.
1: That's your sim. What's more than all, I'm just responding 300 Craigdale Road at the Craigdale Garden Apartments. Engine 95 is on scene, nothing showing.
2: Got him, Marine Captain 56 on scene as well.

0: County Fire Department. All units non-emergency at this point.
1: Swirling 01, only to activate the 300 Craig Del Rose, Craig Del Garner Apartments. You're proceeding non-emergency per Marine Captain 56.

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1: County Command, 360 complete. All units are walkout-style apartment-style guarding apartments. Again, nothing showing from the exterior.
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0: Bring in your CO meter to the basement left side of the building, please.
1: Copy. 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
0: Thank you.

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0: This is a combination detector that kept activating a smoke, but we checked it for CO, nothing, no smoke. But we're going to be clearing apparently a bad detector.
1: That's received. Allegheny 235 engine, you copy direct.
2: Copy that. 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
1: That's received. 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

0: 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Service out of 232 Brown Street, Everson, Pennsylvania. That's a West Virginia registration. November Charlie Foxtrot 649. That's West Virginia.
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1: Yeah.
0: Going back on a 2004 Chevrolet Expires 926 to a Kathleen Hudome out of Bucks County. SNR is known negative stolen.
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1: Just got a Jeep Wrangler.
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Crash of the Year to Avenue Maple Street for 28-year-old female vomiting and chills, abnormal breathing.

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0: I'm 59, bro. 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
1: Yeah.
0: All right. 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
0: 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Thanks.

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0: Be advised, there is a working structure fire on Marco Road.
1: Repeat the location. I believe we're going to call it now.
0: It's done by Riggle Trucking on Marco Road.
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1: Bruce.
2: Crow Road, in the area of Paul Riggle Trucking for a working structure fire. 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
3: Departments responding in Washington Township in the area of 601 Marco Road for a working residential structure fire.
4: Station 605, stand by 601 Marco Road in Washington Township for a working structure fire.
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0: 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The address is going to be 624 Marco Road. Unknown if everyone's out.
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0: 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Rescues 54 and 69 respond. 624 Marco Road, Washington Township, for working structure fire. Assisting 102, Fire Tech 3.
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0: On this one of them was caught in 610S4. I believe it's going to be 624 Marco. Also an additional call from a truck driver.

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2: 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Rescues 54 and 69 respond. 624 Marco Road, Washington Township. Working structure fire. Assisting 102, fire tech 3.
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0: Good.
2: You're about near his hydrant. I have 700 feet to the nearest hydrant. I'm supposed to do what you got.
0: Now, if the correct address is 624 Marco Road, your plug's right at the bottom of the driveway.
2: 10-4. 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
5: ahead. Chief, you think we're better off coming in off 66 Beaver Run or off of 380?
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0: 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Westmoreland I-1, Armstrong engine 20, special ops 78 for air, squad 22 for rapid intervention respond, 624 Marco Road, Washington Township, for working structure fire, assisting 102, fire attack 3. Attack 3.

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3: 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Grand Boulevard between Coolidge Avenue and Menesson Boulevard for a tray down operation, stack 11.
4: And lay from Arklent to the hydrant. It's going to be about 250 feet.
2: That's receiver. Are you able to confirm an address for West Penn purposes?
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1: Westmoreland I-1, Squad 22, respond for rapid intervention. 624 Marco Road, Washington Township. A working structure fire. Assisting 102, Fire Tech 3.
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1: 22. Westmoreland Island 1, Station 81, respond. Grand Boulevard between Coolidge Avenue and Manesson Boulevard for a tree down. Operations Fire Attack 11.
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0: Command 102, 67 engines approaching Marco. Where was that plug at?
2: You're going to come down past our Quint, unless you want to hit the one. There's one at the gas line road. Right before the gas line road, there's a hydrant there. But if you send your manpower up here, we get the sand jacket like 200 feet to the closest hydrant.
0: That's received. We'll hand jacket once we get up to you.
3: See if there is a down power line in the URA side of the structure.

0: Swirling Illinois is in operating Marco Road, Washington Township. The 102 is reporting a down power line on the alpha side of the structure.
1: 67 engines arriving.
2: Crazy.
3: If we also have an RV in the back, Charlie's out the corner. I don't know if there's anybody in that.

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1: 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Hold it to 81 for right now.
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2: 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Tree down. Operations Fire Attack 11.
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1: Chief 102, go ahead. Ten-four. The bulk of the fire is knocked down. We have crews still on the outside, extinguishing the fire.
0: Badger, two.
2: Clint, you turn the bush fire off?
3: What you got?
4: 50 to 53.
3: Yes. You gotta come move your car.
4: Yes. Tell us.
3: Come involved, I'll let him know.
2: Twenty-one going to 11.
0: Recent.

0: Westmoreland 911, Station 65, respond. 1105 Chambers Avenue Extension, off of Lewis Avenue, for a tree down. Operation Stack 11.
1: Yeah, that'd be good, please.
2: That's received. Point of contact yourself. Fire dispatch, 420 is on location.
3: Score 20, received.
4: Rescue 54 is on thing.
3: Rescue 54, received.

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1: Approach 115, receive. I just got Chief 102. We just started a rep out that way because we run through the exact address. Are you able to confirm the address to attempt the remote?
2: The closest thing I got was 621.

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1: 10-4, when they drive down, they'll see it.
0: Appreciate it.

0: Let's fire down a little bit.
1: That's about all we got there. We're going to be restricted with that windowsill unless we want to knock some of it out.
0: All right. It just has to go down a little bit. That's better.
1: Yeah, let us know. If we come back to the right, it looks like we're starting to overshoot what's left of that rear wall on side C. If we have to hit that sledge, we'll knock that sill out.
0: Yeah, however many uprings you want to make, I'm good with that.
2: Female leg pain.
3: Sense.

0: you, Mr. Fish Medic 540.
1: Hey, good guy.
0: The caller wasn't sure of the apartment number. He said he'll be there in a few minutes. He'll show you where it's at. He just stated it was around back.
1: Okay.

0: 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Running fax, Zulu, Papa, Zulu, 1468.
1: Ten four.

0: EMS dispatch medic 520.
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0: 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It's going to be apartment number 1. Did you say you were on scene?
1: You're pulling up right now.
0: 501.

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1: Go ahead.
0: There's 45 minutes into your incident.
2: Fire.
1: 10-4, we're just mopping up.
2: No idea.
1: We're going to be a little bit. Do you have an ETN, Fire Marshal?
0: That's received. We notified them. We gave them your cell phone number to contact you directly.
1: 10-4. West End Power, same deal. Still having a rep.
0: Whenever we notified them originally, they gave an hour to an hour and a half ETA.

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1: Rescue pumper 21.
0: 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If you can, have the township come out here tomorrow just to clean up the debris.
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Tree down on wires. Operations Fire Tech 11.

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0: Chile 42 dispatch, pull number when you're ready.
1: You can hold it. We notified West Front.
0: That work. 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You can trust engines returning.
1: Right.

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3: 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Zulu, Charlie, Yankee, 2194, just come back on a Chevy, looks like we're inside.

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0: 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You need me anywhere?
1: 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We should be clearing up here shortly. One town respond. We're on 130 at Bear Run Drive for tree down operations, fire deck 11.
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1: That's received. 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
0: Public Works is going to handle this tree down on Ray Wine. I put some flares up for now. They'll get it here shortly.
2: That's received.

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1: You got it.
0: South Pennsylvania, just on the other side of 4th. Just got a text message. There's a male laying on the sidewalk.
1: Down 4th.

0: West Merlin 911, Station 6 and Alpha Response 140, Marion Lane in Avonmore. Crusher to Thomas Lane for a 49-year-old male MS patient, weak and vomiting.
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2: First name Breyer, B-R-I-A-R, last name Alexander, common spelling. Date of birth 12/4/2007. He's saying he's from Texas. Middle initials W is in whiskey.
1: Receive.
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0: I just signed his Texas ID. He's from Denton, Texas. It's showing Valis as an ID for it.

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0: Got a hit and run in the area of Route 66 and Walker Road. Dark pickup truck. Probably about 10 minutes ago.
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Southwest Merlin I-1 stations 55 and 67 respond. 140 Marianne Lane, Avonmore Borough, off of Thomas Lane. 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Operations Fire Tech 11.

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0: Interesting. Westmoreland I-1 stations 55 and 67 respond. 140 Marianne Lane, Avonmore Borough. 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Operations Fire Tech 11.

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1: Westmoreland Mile 1 stations 55 and 67 respond. 140 Marianne Lane, Avonmore Borough. 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Operations Fire Tech 11.

Westmoreland I-1 stations 55 and 67 respond. 140 Marianne Lane, Avonmore Borough. 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Operations, Fire Tech 11.

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1: 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Are you going to be sufficient, or do you need a fill for 67? 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

0: 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You still will be 55 and route with 2.
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2: 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Sustained 6, fire attack 8.

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0: Now be clear on 66. I'm heading down for a follow up down on Marco.
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1: That's just Steve. We have a couple people here now, too, so we should be good once they get here.
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2: 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Fire is requesting a unit to Angelo Court. 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

0: 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Automatic fire alarm, assisting 79 on City Fire, patch on TAC 7.
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0: 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They're going to get a hold of their serviceman to come on and check them. 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

0: Henry Park 611, EMS responding 20, South Shoup Street, apartment number 1 for medical alarm activation. 67-year-old female fall, head injury. 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

0: Westmore Swan, number 1, station 421, Bravo Response, 20 South, Chute Street, apartment 1. Medical alarm activation, 67-year-old female, foul head injury.
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0: 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For 78, your mother fell. 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
0: Go down to Broadway at Dollar. Oh, shit. Go down to Broadway and don't let any more traffic line up that way. We're going to line things up on Spring Street. We can't have traffic down on Broadway. Everybody know to come around. We're going to start up Spring Street. 6-5 County Radio, can you run Pennsylvania Tag in November, D-Delta, V-Bravo, 6005, please?

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1: 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Nobody comes up that way. They're all going to line up here on Pioneer Way. So if anybody wants for the food bank, just send them around, and they got to come over this way.
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0: 273.
1: Was that dispatch for Gilpin Township through you guys, or was that through Armstrong that I heard originally?
0: Originally through Armstrong. However, they just called in here asking for you now. You're acknowledging at 807.
1: Copy. I'll be switching over.
0: 36. Any details, or did you get that already?
2: County 116 is going to be out on Armstrong. I'm going to back up for anything additional.
0: 36, 807.

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0: 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We don't need a dispatcher, just letting you know we'll be on that channel.
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0: Beyond 4565 William Penn Highway, Cleveland Brothers, the Heritage Trail. Caller's advising there's a baby deer laying on the trail, and it looks hurt.
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Westmoreland Island Station 25, respond 173 Pavilion Lane at Power X, ambulance assist. In the upstairs bathroom, 42-year-old female, burn on the foot with hydrogen sulfide acid. 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

0: 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So Station 28 operations, fire attack 10.
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0: Turn it off, out of 27 on a 2010 Chevy sedan. Elizabeth Weber, 120 Lenhart Avenue, apartment 703. That's known as a negative stolen.
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1: Number. 225 County.
0: 225.
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0: South Fairfield near West Cherry Alley for a wireless hang-up call. It was an open line. Could hear Mel talking in the background. Couldn't understand what he was saying.

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1: Good.
0: Everything was good up here. No one in distress. You should be 10-8. And then I'll be out with the game commission on Route 711 near Route 30. Attempt to locate an individual.
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0: 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I could probably look at it with just a saw.
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0: EMS dispatch, medic 136.
1: Right.
0: I have a call in your area. You want me to send it to backup or can you handle it?
1: The hospital will handle it.
0: You want to go to backup then?
1: No, County. 136 will handle the call the way back to the hospital now. You can send it to our captain.
0: It's going to be a Charlie response, 100 Logan Ferry Road. 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

0: 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I'll give a report in a moment.
1: 10-4.
2: Sylvan Drive, Lower Borough Manor, automatic fire alarm operations, fire attack 9.
0: A lot of residents out on the balconies. Tower 69 will have command.

0: 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Do we have an engine in route yet?
1: Truck 56 is on the road. Engine 95 and 56.5 both acknowledged.
0: That's received. Truck 56 standby on Sylvan Drive at this time.
2: Truck 56, Omni direct.
0: We got the towers on the bypass side, our towers. County Command 69, first engine, also standby on Sylvan Drive, right at the hydrant.
1: L4.
3: Command 69, we've got an alarm. We can get his out.

0: 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Right on Sylvan, just off the bypass, in case you have to make a left into the high rise.
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0: Sylvan Command from Interior, looks like we have an A4 common area along.
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1: Command.
0: Looks like it's an 8th floor common area alarm right outside an apartment. Appears to be a cooking mishap. I'm going to go verify now, but the alarm has been silenced after we'll reset.
1: Okay, pretty safe to get everybody else in an emergency.
0: That's affirmative.
1: Okay, thank you. County Command 69, all other units in an emergency.
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0: 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We're getting to 8 now. Just give me a moment.
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0: Can you just make a note that Bryant Street from Howell down to Bellevue is currently closed?
1: Appreciate it.
2: Command from Division 8.
3: Go ahead.
2: Culinary mishap, no emergency.
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1: Medic 136.
0: We're arriving. Are we clear of the fire sandbox?
1: You're on scene at 933. Commander is requesting all but 69 confirmed. I'll double check, but I'm pretty sure you can go.
0: You can keep that board zone for us.
1: Crazy. We're double checking all five.
2: Tonight.
3: Command, 69.
2: Any need for EMS or can they return?
3: EMS can return as well.
2: Baffler.
4: Tower 69 operator from interior.
3: Good, he's with me.
4: We should be able to reset the panel now and then clear if when he wants to start that. I'm coming down now.
3: They already did, and they think it's good.
4: Perfect. If it's holding, I'm coming down, and then we can clear.
1: Medic 136.
0: The owners of the company called 911. This patient doesn't want anything to do with us. We're going to clear. What's the status on that fire standby?
1: You are released from the fire standby, and you're back in at 934.
0: Got it. We can say you can please tackle for it.
1: Tougher.
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1: Go ahead.
0: I have Jody Mills walking down Hancock. Let me go ahead and pick her up.
1: Yeah.
0: 10-4. 12 coming.
1: Five 12, get it.
0: Show me out, Solomon's. Ron Hancock with a wanted female. Ron Jody Mills open out of Vanna Rift. Should have a 30 out of my department.
1: Received 9-4.

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2: Crazy.
3: Five, six, seven, Connor.
4: 567.
3: I'll be back out on the headlines as a follow-up to that first call. The 28 that gave you LTY2987. Last name should come back to Andrews.
4: Line 41.
3: Sir, the last name should be Alexander. Can you try running an Andrew Alexander open?
4: Reach.
1: 10-4.
5: Good.
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7: 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I'm code 4 here. I have her 10-15 at this time. I'm going to take her down station.

0: North Huntington, Station 211, respond, Walton View, the lower building, room 317. A 78-year-old female altered mental.
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1: Affirmative.
0: He's current invalid from 167 Walker Road, -30. He's off Oxford Town.
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0: All units along with Westmoreland County FSD, with the exception of 6311, are going to be out at 540 Moores Road for warrant service.
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0: First 27, correction, first 28, Kern Valley, 2 of 27, 2019 Ford to Holly Braun, 540 Moores Road. 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
0: All right, we're going to be making entry here shortly. 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

0: 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For a 62-year-old mother fell 12 foot off the ladder, with fractured ribs and difficulty breathing.
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0: Westmoreland 911, Station 516 in Alpha Response, 70 Pennsylvania Boulevard, Cross Street, the scenery in Manessa Boulevard for a 91-year-old female that fell.
1: I'm just 515.
0: 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The caller is an RN. The patient's on blood thinners and he wants her evaluated.
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0: 37 County. 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
1: All right, the owner has been located. Yeah, I'll be clear.
0: Received 1037, 1056, 1110.
1: Have order.

0: 4603,
1: go ahead.
0: Mutual just called over. They said after the second one, they called the security company. Security company advised that they've had a medical alarm there since December of 2025. They're just not sure now if she's confused or not. They said they'll respond out there if you guys are going back out.
1: She had an adult there with her. But I'll head back out there, too.
0: Receive. I'll let them know.

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0: Had a wireless hang-up call at 4616 Route 66 at Meyer Shrek RV. Phase 2 is heading on that location. Just an open line.
1: Yeah.

0: 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I'm back in for my detail.
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1: 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Also, the police are on scene requesting you guys bring a stair chair up.
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1: 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Seventy down that way.
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2: I'm
0: in Sherwin Williams paint parking lot, 22 westbound. My X-ray Victor 2466. 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
3: 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Automatic fire alarm, station 36, operations, fire attack 6, rescue 39, 10-4.
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3: Of saw uncontrolled bleeding. They're putting a tourniquet on. We're going to be responding from Mon Valley. 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

0: 911, medic 940 response, 510 Chestnut Street, Delta response. So not an HML, you can do a laceration. From some source, all you'll be assisting 515 on EMS TAC 2. Port 1134, medic 515 said he was a call into their station. They couldn't hear the male was elderly and had some sort of laceration that he cut on his arm, I believe. Uncontrolled bleeding. They were applying a tourniquet. They were en route from Mon Valley.
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5: That's copied. We're about 5 minutes out. If police go that way as well.
1: They were notified.
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0: 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Would it be faxing that warrant now?
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0: Landline hang-up call coming from Valley School. Can I was with multiple people in the background talking. No sounds of distress.
1: Copy. 4620 is out there for the field days. 20, you on the air?
2: 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I copy. 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
0: The hang-up call was sitting on number 5 Houston Street. It was an open line. Heard someone yelling, "Get off my brother." 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
1: Precinct 1149. Received 1150. I have 2 pending hang-up calls and 3 code 51s.
2: Okay, received. The hang-up calls, did you make contact with either of them?
1: Negative, but they were both no signs of distress.
2: Lenity score out or no?

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2: We're 10-4 here. We're going to be clearing probably a few minutes. I'm just setting up to check on the other crew.
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0: 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Mobby's Jewelers. No status needed.
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1: 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I'm on a Clifford Woods Road.
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Number 8, Pine Court, Crush at 4th Avenue. A 31-year-old female diabetic patient vomiting.

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0: 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I'm going to be out at 456 Kennedy Avenue with code enforcement reference and issue. 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
2: Good.
3: 523 Franklin Avenue, the Dollar General. They have a male inside the store trying to shoplift. Black male, 12 years old, by the name of Andrew Pryor. He's wearing a black shirt and red shorts, black Jordans.
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3: Good.
1: Just so you're aware, when you clear that, Kayla from the Children's Bureau called back in. She advised she missed your call.
3: Okay, we're sorry.

That's 57. You can enter. I have eyes on that side. You're watching. That's 76. Female coming out. They're going to sit on the stairs. We're going to announce

0: Westmoreland Island Station 131, respond 125 Moline Road for wires down in the driveway. Operations Fire Attack 11.
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3: 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Starting mileage 116182.
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Swan Island Station, 131, respond. 125 Moline Road for wires down to the driveway. Operation Fire Attack 11 Station, 131, 10-4.

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1: Wells County. 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

0: Westmont 911, IRP 135, Station 121, in place of Station 135, Delta response, 430 Dutchman's Run Road, Lower Borough, cross streets of Dogwood Lane, 7th Street Road. For a 15-year-old male, chest pain, difficulty breathing.
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2: All right, all three code 51s that I took, you can clear out. And is somebody calling in right now for that next one?
1: Affirmative, someone got it.
2: Okay, received. Yep, clear all three of those ones up.
1: 10-4.

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0: 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Had a wireless hang-up call. It was abandoned. Are phase two sitting there?
1: Okay.
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2: 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Area 23 Falls, Sandy Avenue, for a vehicle accident, unknown injuries. Operations TAC 8.

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2: 8, respond over to 103 Westminster Avenue. Speak with Awaken. She wants to report a suspicious person that tried to get into her car while she was sitting there. Happened about 15, 20 minutes ago. She said it was a black male, 5'8", wearing a gray jacket, black shorts, and carrying a black book bag.
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4: 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I'll go take the report.
2: 10-4.
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0: 37 to Pentasuguinas, assisting with Mr. Miller. Two flagmen at the corner of 7th and Dobernick Funeral Home said that they did not see that male come past them at that point. So he's got to be embedded either somewhere on Cabot or in the wood line or further up into 6th Street by the parks.
1: Doesn't say she's busy or anything. So I missed something. Now you heard me call in and him not acknowledge, did you not? So how do I know?
2: I'm calling to get outside under there.

0: 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I copy your en route. What's your mileage?
1: North Office of Dispatch, Station 211, respond, 25 North Thompson Lane, Halifax Behavioral Health, a 58-year-old female mental health issue, patient willing to go.
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0: Okay, what is... 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
7: 322 North 4th Street. Kayla with the Children's Bureau is on scene there. She's requesting your assistance. She's there for a home inspection, and the children were home, left home alone.
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0: 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So station 74, operations fire attack 6.
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1: Okay.
0: Through the area and thought it smells like some sort of chemical odor. There's also a state trooper in the area. We called state and they said none of their cars have reported smelling anything.
9: Hurry, Steve. Thanks, sir.
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0: Alright, you want to have them take it to the fire department and see if it has a chip?
1: Yeah, 10-4.

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1: Crazy. Squad 71 is approaching, requesting orders.
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3: 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So I'm not exactly sure where it's coming from.
4: Hurry, Steve. We'll be on scene in about 2 minutes.
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0: I'll be out of the Ross River Apartments for that hang-up call.
1: That 103 Matthews Road is the apartment she gave, however, are wrapped us, so that's moving on 202.

0: 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Be going to Mon Valley in a few.
1: 10-4.
2: Caller from 241 Indiana Street in Seward wants an officer to speak. Come out and speak to her. She had a vehicle cut her off on 711 near 56. It was a black large truck that had all moving junk removal written on the side. It made a right on the 56 towards Johnstown. Had a high plate of Papa November Whiskey 8951.
3: At 10-4, I'll ride out 56 when you see that vehicle, then I'll go back and speak to that complainant.
2: Receive.

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1: Good.
0: 4474 William Penn Highway at Primo Hoagies. Seeing black female inside the store wearing a blue shirt, being irate and screaming at customers and staff. This is over her being told about where she was parked. She had to move.
2: All right, let's
1: call
3: this. 56.5, our mileage.
4: Where is this?
0: In a black Jeep heading towards School Road on Route 22.
5: Negative outcome. We'll be clearing the scene. Clearing out.
0: 10-4.

0: 28 on the vehicles, Mike Charlie Hotel, 6113. It's back. Expired for 2026, 2012 G2 Diamond and Rachel Jackson out of Delaware County.
1: Delaware.

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0: 37 to 57. If you want, we'll take a ride up around Edgewood. We're back at the corner. He may hit the trail and cross over.
1: Mile 11.
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1: Received.

Westmoreland County on the air with an announcement. The National Weather Service out of Pittsburgh has issued a severe thunderstorm watch effective for all of Westmoreland County until 2000 hours this evening. Repeating, the National Weather Service out of Pittsburgh has issued a National Weather Service for all of Westmoreland County until 2000 hours. Westmoreland County clear, 1322. Hours this day. Westmoreland County Police Radio clear at 1323. Has issued a thunderstorm watch until 2000 hours. Again, the National Weather Service out of Pittsburgh has issued a thunderstorm watch until 2000 hours. Westmoreland Police Radio clear at 1323.

on that one. In the air with an announcement, the National Weather Service out of Pittsburgh has issued a severe thunderstorm watch until 2000 hours. Repeating, the National Weather Service has issued a severe thunderstorm watch until 2000 hours this evening. Most of them, Department of Public Safety clear, 13-24.

Westmoreland 911 on the air with an announcement. The National Weather Service out of Pittsburgh has issued a severe thunderstorm watch until 2000 hours. Again, the National Weather Service out of Pittsburgh has issued a severe thunderstorm watch until 2000 hours. Westmoreland County Police Radio clear at 1325.

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2: On the air with an announcement. The National Weather Service out of Pittsburgh has issued a severe thunderstorm watch for the entire county until 2000 hours today. Repeating, the National Weather Service out of Pittsburgh has issued a severe thunderstorm watch for the entire county until 2000 hours today. Westmoreland Department of Public Safety clear 1329.
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0: Hey, sir, there's no number on this pole, but I'll give you the address right in front of the house. It's 4811, Route 982. It's where the pole's right in front of the yard. You can notify the power company. They're going to come check it out. It was hit pretty good. It's not broken, but it's hit.
1: 10-4.

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What's my 911 station? 331 3rd Street, East Valley Manor, front of the building, in a wheelchair van. For a 61-year-old male that fell out of the wheelchair van, lifted it.

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1: I have two wireless hang-up calls, one at 1185 Hancock Avenue. Phase 2 is hitting on that location, no voice contact. The second one is at 4532 Shearsburg Road. Phase 2 is hitting at that address. No answer, no voice contact.
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0: 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We're going to be clear. Police cleared the scene. We're back in.
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0: County of Scottsdale. EMS responding 909 Mulberry Street in the rear for a 6-8-year-old female that fell.
1: Engineer 3, Rescue 3 is approaching.
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1: 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Rescue 3 will be arriving.
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1: 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The first transfer, we're going to be out of service on another transfer.
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0: dispatch from Deputy 3. 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They're in good condition. We'll be clearing the scene, clearing the pack.
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0: All right, I just got another complaint about this group of juveniles. It's going to be in 22nd Street Alley, the 200 block. I'll be heading there.
1: 1416.

0: Westmont. I'm on one station 121 Delta response 433 Fort Street for a 14-year-old male chest tightness.
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0: Henry Vanessa Nemeth, responding 848 Donner Avenue, Westgate Manor, apartment 508, a 78-year-old female, medical alarm activation, unable to ambulate.
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0: Pursuant to that code 51, I'll be out at 197 9th Street, 197 9th Street in New Florence. We'll basically check on the well for the individual here.
1: Receive, 1423.
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1: Registration is going to be Mike Romeo Victor 2703. Both of these are going to be PA, and the license by OLN will be 33547819. No need for it over the air.
0: Marisi.
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1: 10-4, you can clear it, and I'll yell for afternoon.
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1: Tell him what?
0: That he's being trespassed.

0: 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Can I have the address for the EMS call?
1: Who's responding?
2: 635-2 at 1439.

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2: Received. The caller was advising that she had hives yesterday and had taken a Benadryl, and she was having a she's not sure if she's having a reaction to that again or not.
3: North High and Medic 212s were out.
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I'm on the train tracks. Operations Fire Attack 11.

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0: 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Kennedy Avenue between Slope and East Main Street for tree down train tracks. Operations, Fire Attack 11.
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0: Can you notify the railroad that this tree is blocking the tracks for now until we get it cut up?
1: SWP, correct.
0: Come back with that 911.
1: SWP Railroad, correct.
0: That's received.
1: Do they have a mile marker near there or anything?
0: Stand by.

0: 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Four 6 23.
1: Yeah, name birth when ready.
0: Good.
1: First name Francis, F R A N C I S. Last name Delta Sierra Oscar Uniform Zulu Alpha. Date of birth 1972, 10/1.
0: Receive.

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1: Anaphor?
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0: 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Batch 54 in the east until 2300 hours.
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0: 952, who am I responding with?
1: Marysville Medic 614.
0: Received. Just making sure they know I'm en route about 17 minutes now.
1: No more. Patients extend, you copy that?
0: All right. Thank you. Switching to Type 4.

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1: 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Correction, fire alarm sounding.

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1: Westmoreland Island stations 87, 63, 106, 13, and 94. Respond number 4, Brook Valley Drive. This smoke detector activating, no smoke, no fire. So station 87 operations, fire attack 7.

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1: 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Correction, smoke detector activating, no smoke, no fire. 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
6: Drive in the area of Dolly, soliciting complaint. Could be a black male wearing all beige with a backpack. Supposed to be from Kinetic Energy. Does not have a permit.
7: Okay.
8: County, do we have an ETA on 952?
0: 17 minutes.
1: Six ten, six fourteen, 17.
0: 1456, it was 17 minutes ago.

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2: Nine. 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

0: Plus one on that one. 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
1: Good.
2: 1119 Ross Traver Street. In color was a neighbor reporting a male, female, physical, domestic. She's also advising they both left in the vehicle. He left in a silver Nissan Maxima. The actor is a 35-year-old white male with black shorts and a 35-year-old white female also with black shorts.
0: Copy. Did they give a direction of flight?
3: 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Westmoreland County Department of Public Safety clear 15:12.
4: The National Weather Service out of Pittsburgh has issued a severe thunderstorm warning for northwestern Westmoreland County till 16:45 this date. Westmoreland County Police ready clear 15:12.
5: Time for
0: 15:12. Portland County on the air with an announcement that the National Weather Services in Pittsburgh has issued a severe thunderstorm warning for northwestern Westmoreland County until 16:15. National Weather Service in Pittsburgh has issued a severe thunderstorm warning for northwestern Westmoreland County until 16:15.
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1: Yeah. 172.
2: 10-4.
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4: 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I'm going to head down Grand here and see if they keep going straight right down High Roll.
7: Copy. You want me to get out in the residence?
4: Yeah, if you want. I might have them here at the bottom of the hill.

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0: 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Sys Station 20, operations, fire attack 4.
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0: Attack 4. And 20.
2: Portable 20 to fire dispatch on scene, 6020 Kingdom. Nothing shown from the outside, no evacuation either.
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1: 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Dispatch Captain 20.
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0: First of all. 5-5, go ahead.
2: Give me the 1028, please, Pennsylvania registration. B Victor, C Charlie, A Alpha, 2353.
0: Received.
3: And then meet you out there on Indiana Avenue.
0: Yeah, time one.
2: Ten for it.
0: Car 55 Pony and say hello.
2: Go ahead.
0: It says expiring 3/2027/2003 Ford truck to Gregory Karchinski at Indiana Avenue Extension in Avonmore. Negative SNR, negative storm.
2: That's received. Can you pack that to the station, please?
0: Received.
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0: 194, just right where I'm at. Mass man and six for the basement, please.
1: 22 squad on the approach.
0: 22, just come down to the cul-de-sac behind 194 here. We're going to need a couple mass men and six to the basement.
1: 10-4, dispatch 22 squad on the scene.
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2: You guys want to just pick up a standby right there and hang out? 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
0: 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Are you code 12 AOPC?
2: Good.
0: 27 comes back expired to a Joshua Ross. He's negative NCIC, has two non-traffic AOPCs at FAS.
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2: Command, nothing in the basement and the subdivision on the outside. 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Keep it advised.
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1: 211.
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1: Plus 1-1 on the air with the announcements. The National Weather Service out of Pittsburgh has issued a severe thunderstorm warning until 1645. Again, the National Weather Service out of Pittsburgh has issued a severe thunderstorm warning until 1645 of today's date. Plus 1, please radio clear, 1545.
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7: The small island station. 115, respond, two calls, first one, Mink Road at Evergreen Lane, tree and wires down, second one, 700 Myers Drive, tree down, blocking the roadway, operations, fire talk around.

0: Lakeland 911 on the air with an announcement from the National Weather Service. And Pittsburgh has issued a severe thunderstorm warning for Westmoreland County until 1645. Repeating, National Weather Service in Pittsburgh has issued a severe thunderstorm warning for Westmoreland County until 1645. Westmoreland Department of Public Safety clear 1548.
1: The National Weather Service in Pittsburgh has issued a severe thunderstorm warning for all of Westmoreland County until 1645.
2: Scottsdale and Mount Pleasant units.

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0: all of Westmoreland County, effective until 1645 today. Repeating, the National Weather Service in Pittsburgh has issued a severe thunderstorm warning for all of Westmoreland County until 1645 this day. Westmoreland County clear at 1550.
1: 708 Myers Drive, tree down blocking the roadway. Operations fire talk.

0: 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Station 115, 10-4, police are also advising 787 Myers for a tree down.
1: Okay. Do you need 5 cents to have the roofer come back out or help him?
2: I'll let him know.
0: For dispatch chief 115.
1: Good.
0: Archie Road between Milligan Town and Dogwood Trail for a tree down.
1: That's it.
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5: 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One lane will be blocked. It's going to be on Saner up the hill coming from BV.
2: 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Fire in a Penn Township, around 1:30 in Highland for a tree down.
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4: 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Your 20 expired 4/26 on 2016 Ram, Noah Herrick out of Greensburg, negative SNRs, negative stolen. Here, 4607. Year 28 expires 11/26 on an 08 Ford Aaron Flock out of Stoystown. Maybe that's an arsenic stolen.

0: 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Tree and wires down on an unoccupied vehicle and house. Operation Fire Talk Room.
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4: 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Tree down on a unoccupied vehicle onto a house with a damaged gutter.
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0: Hold on, I want all Tri-City Fire Departments to respond. 141 Warren Drive for a wire down causing a brush fire. 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
0: Okay. Fire dispatch command 115.
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3: Good.
5: did you copy that second call, Hills Church Road, in between sign in for Tree and Wirestone?
9: Yeah, how about starting 64 to that for the time being?
11: I hope.
3: Jack, can you head down to Jane Street and check on that vehicle?
11: Yeah, 10-4.
2: Blake, I'm coming down Concord. You need me to block it off anywhere?
3: No, I'm up here at Country Farm at Highland, just holding traffic. It looks like they're going to have it cleared up pretty quick.
10: Okay, this tree on Jane Street is incorporating an electrical line. I'm going to give you the pole number one down from it.
5: You can hold the pole number. West Penn was already notified.
10: That's copy.
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0: 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So station 67 operation, fire talk room.
11: Good.
3: 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Jake, when fire clears, let me know. 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
11: I'm on the scene, Warren Drive. 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We do have wires down. They are not arcing. And I know West Penn's busy, but if you could put it on the board for them to come check it out.
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19: 56-5
0: acknowledges the cancellation.
11: 75. Talk room. Rescue 6 was hot.
5: Rescue 6.
10: Oh,
1: responds 309 18th Street in Arnold, Crestridge 3rd Avenue in Cherry Alley for a 46-year-old female tooth pain.
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2: 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Can you repeat that?
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2: Okay, we're here in that area now.
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9: I'm out on Hanky Church. Were the wires supposed to be down in the roadway?
19: So, no, they just had wires down. There was a small fire. West Penn was notified.
9: 10-4.
0: Good.
9: I'll relieve you if you want to head out.
0: Okay.
19: Four.
0: Holding wires down as far as I can see. I can't even get to the houses.
19: Four.
14: So no, it's blocking the westbound lane of travel on Route 130.
0: 3-7.
19: Station 2810-4.
9: Hindered by that tree.
14: Yeah, that's fine. We can do that. We can let the fire department know and then we can open it up. So the eastbound keeps on going.
0: Okay.
13: System 64 dispatch.
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13: Okay, 2946 Hills Church Road. That's right across from Helltown. We do have live wires down. We're going to rope them off. There ain't much we can do with it.
1: Okay.
13: I'm going to notify West Penn. I can give you a poll number if you need it.
5: You can hold it. They were already notified.
0: 6-7 brushing around 4. Company.
5: They were already notified. You're on TAC 4 operations. They're on TAC around or 3.
0: Go 6-3 Turkey Farm Road, wires down. Operations fire talk around. Fire dispatch command 84.
14: Plan 84, go ahead.
0: North Tremont Avenue, Rosietown Road, tree down.
14: 10-4. Who do we have coming to this one on 119? 75
0: and 84.
14: All right. We'll head up to both of them then, I guess. We'll both work together.

0: I don't get talk around. I need a fire department member up here now. 157 7th. I got live power lines down. People are without power. I got to shut this down.
1: 10-4.
2: Yeah, give me a minute here.
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0: You're going to have to start turning your traffic around. I'm waiting on a fire department member. We got live electrical lines across the roadway here. I'm not going to be able to send these people up yet until I get the okay.
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0: Go ahead.
4: If you need your road department up there, where do you want them exactly?
0: County, have them come up 155 7th. They can just pull across the road. We're going to have to block this. I got a tractor trailer here, not sure. I don't think I'm going to be able to get them through. Definitely have them come out.
4: Precinct, they're currently trying to call people out.
0: 10-4, I have down lines and I have low-hanging lines. I'm turning everybody around that's coming in from 7th. And then this tractor trailer's just waiting. I don't believe he'll make it.
4: Brace it.

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1: Background. Washington Avenue in the area of the mill for a flooded roadway. Operation Fire. Talk around.
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7: 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Are we able to get a TAC channel since we're going to be spread out across the township here?
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2: 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There's a tree down. There's some people cleaning it up. If you could help them do that, set up traffic, I'm going to run and get my backhoe, and we'll move it off the road.
0: Proceed.
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0: 10-4. Assistant 14, were you calling the center?
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5: Good.
0: You're going to have to just remain on zone 4 if you need to communicate.
5: Yeah, I'm just going to stay on this. The units can go to... talk around if they need to, but I'll be monitoring 10-4.
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6: 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Our fire alarm activating, call from the resident reporting burnt food.
4: You close.
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0: 228.
3: You can show me out at the Helltown Brewery tree call. It does look like fire was here. Someone was here and they already set up cones blocking this lane.
0: Crazy.
3: Already, which I'm sure they have notified West Bend Power. These do appear to be power lines.
0: They were notified.
3: No, that's your stage. I'm clear.
0: 16-16.
4: Fire dispatch, 255. He's killing 55, I'll see.
7: He's 16-16. Correction, 16-16.

0: 4117. Connie, you can clear out that walk-in.
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4: Going up to 3 months.
2: Racing.
5: Greg, there's nothing on 3 months. 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
10: 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I'm clearing it.
11: West 1091 Station 76, respond Alice Road between Turkey Run Court and Mennonite Camp Road. Tree down blocking the roadway, operations Fire Talk Route.
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3: 27. Three zero two eight two zero four one. Just let me know if the CCP is good.
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3: Tony Run Road, wires down, operations, fire, talk around.
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2: I dispatched Deputy 32.
1: Deputy 32.
3: Broad Street incident's going to be cleared since telephone lines. We got the tree off the road. It'll be up to the telephone company when they can come out.
1: Proceed. 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
2: 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We do have an active brush fire. 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
0: Racing. 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
3: VZ 83 over 15, that pole wire's been cut. 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
4: Four units are clearing the scene and clearing attack at 360 West Everett Road.
0: 10-4.
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5: That call just came in. 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
6: 10-4, I cleared it out.
3: I'm still out here, coming.
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0: Area 4623, your 28 expires 5 of 27 on a 2018 Kia to Drew and Christy Gates out of Johnstown. Negative SNRs, negative stolen.
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0: Received 1627. Area 4607, your 28 expires 4 of 27 on a 2024 Kia to Matthew and Sydney Lauber out of Greensburg. Negative SNRs, negative stolen.

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3: 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That incident on the turnpike was gone on arrival. We were canceled by high spotter. We're back in.
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0: Hi. Hey, I'm just walking around. 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I've seen him on 819 on the way up to Sheets before. If he really runs good.
1: All right, copy.
2: County, clear traffic.
3: 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So Moreland Farm Road has in Old William Penn Highway. It's been taken care of. We're back in service.

0: It looks like a cable line that was on the Lincoln Highway, Portland Farm Road. It was tied to a tree by someone, so tonight.
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0: 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Operation is fire. Talk around.
1: Where are you at? Okay.
2: Fire department's responding. Route 711, just right before Kavinka, after the Seward Ideal for a small brush fire.
1: 10-40.

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1: What's going on, Station 121 Alpha response, 1141 4th Avenue, Central Towers, apartment 103. 80-year-old male, swollen legs.
2: Nine.
3: You can, where that staircase is, at the bus station, just get a good look down there.
1: One male unresponsive, the assisting 114 on North Fire 6.
3: That we're looking for right now for this possible check on welfare.
0: I missed the WCJ. What's the description?
3: Disregard. I'll just swap.
0: Alright, there's only one female sitting there, pink shirt.
1: Kennedy is 6209, are you still code 4?
4: 10-4.
1: 3.
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0: This one on Allen Station, 47 respond route 711 between 5th and Grant Street for a small brush fire operation, fire talk around. Station 1 respond, area 209 Brownstown Road, tree and wires down operations, fire talk around.
7: One acknowledges.
0: Station 1104, police requesting you check all of Brownstown Road. They said there's multiple trees, one by Sunoco and another near 209 Brownstown.
7: Copy.

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1: Three on Cheyenne Way, and Mellon Road have both been cleared. Is there anything else pending?
2: Negative.
1: 10-4-63, Anthony back in.
2: Grayson.
3: South 5th Street. 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It's going to be a white female in her 50s, a Dawn McPeak.
1: Number
3: 1639. The caller is requesting a code 51 for findings.

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3: 4.
4: House. The caller went to the house. The door is open. They knocked and no one answered. She could hear multiple dogs barking inside.
5: All right, you want to contact Hoffman's for the loose one?
6: Helpful.
7: Reese's. Is there any way you can contact the synopsis to get out here and block off this road?

0: 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Do you want to code 3?
1: Affirmative.
0: 3, Steve. Counter to District 6 units. District 6 units. Code 3 has been issued for Scottsdale. Other traffic, move to TAC 2.
2: Six nine to 6-5, I can hear him upstairs yelling at her, telling her to get out.
1: 10-4, let's head in. Just start making our way up the stairs slowly.
3: Thirty-five, fire standby, 171 Maple Drive, up in Burl Township for a wire arcing into tree. Hoffman's.

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0: Where you at?
1: Coming down hard, G.
0: Okay, I told you to come up hard to you off Milligan Town. But that's fine. You keep working, we'll go to this other call.
1: Copy.
0: Lower bro, I appreciate you cutting the trees up for him while we're in upper bro.
1: Ten.
2: 229 to 225, I'm pulling up right now.
1: 10-4, I'll be over in a minute.
2: Two 29 County, I'll be out.
3: How are you, Sue?
4: Issued a severe thunderstorm warning for southeastern Westmoreland County until 17:30. Repeating, the National Weather Service in Pittsburgh has issued a severe thunderstorm warning for southeastern Westmoreland County until 17:30.
5: 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Westmoreland Department of Public Safety clear 1644.
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6: 1644.
2: There. 10-4, I think I see you're up front here.
3: Denver.
4: Westmoreland Island Station 110, respond 159, Jones Mill, Stallstown Road, wires down in the tree, starting a fire. Operations fire, dog run.
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3: Where are you, Sam?
7: Good. Do you just want to check the area? That mail's on his way home. He should be there in about 5 or 10 minutes.
0: Thank you.
7: County, I checked Cheyenne Main Street. I'm not seeing anything on the wire.
4: Was notified. Westbound was notified.
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8: Road, you can clear it out. 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I'm also 10-7.
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0: 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Automatic fire alarm showing a general fire operations, fire attack 7.
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5: 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The 28 is going to be Mike Whiskey Echo 3561 on a silver Subaru Impala. 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
0: 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Automatic fire alarm to station 90, operations fire attack 7, engine 59, 10-4.
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3: The one out here at 889 Straw Color is down across the roadway blocking it, and it is in the power line.
0: 10-4. West Penn's notified, no ETA, they're in storm mode.
3: That's received.
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12: Deputy 74.
4: Citizen 74.
12: Canal 31 is going to be reopened. Helpful neighbor cleared off the rest of the tree with a high lift. You can tell the state there's going to be some cleanup, but it's off the road.
4: Received. Just confirming, Penn does not need to respond today.
12: That's correct. They do not need to come out today.
4: Received.
0: Westmoreland, I want all your spawning Rabbit Ridge Drive. 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
3: Okay, and you notify PennDOT, have them have a.
0: You're unreadable. Notify PennDOT, what was your request?
3: Going to have two trucks come out, one off of Mount Carmel side and one off of 982 side.
0: What do you need the trucks for? You need PennDOT to close the road?
3: Yes, sir.
0: Okay.
13: County 471.
4: Racing.
13: Two tapes have been put on the tree. Flares are across the roadway. We're returning back to base.
0: Okay.
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4: Alright, we just left Maple Drive. It's at the end of the cul-de-sac up in the woods. It's on fire. Westbound's got the other one.
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1: Between Community Park and the Vandergrift Pool, there's a tree down blocking lane of traffic.
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6: 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Rob Road off of 711 for a tree down blocking the roadway.
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7: 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Thank you.

0: Okay. The generator room was accessed. The generator's running. The odor's in there. There's no fire. The annunciator panel is showing the fire panel room smoke detector.
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3: 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And the exhaust port will be right next to it, right out of the room, the utility room.
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3: For wires, the low-hanging wires in front of 330 Hoover Street in the township.
4: Ten four. I'm going to go and check on the tree down, and I'll head over that way.
5: Yeah, I'm contacting the maintenance guy right now.
6: Yes, ma'am. 539 Alexander, apartment 2. 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
7: Good.
3: I want to grab a couple cones from the main station. 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
1: 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The actor is a white male, 45 years old, Steve Byrne.
3: 20 passing around as well.

0: 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Did you have an additional call?
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4: Chief
3: 90. Dispatch, they had a power outage out here. The emergency generator kicked on, set off the fire alarm in the room here. We shut the generator down after speaking with maintenance there en route. We have the fire alarm reset here. We just want battery backup. And we're going to clear all units here in about 5 minutes.
4: Receive.

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0: 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The pole lost the top. It is affecting power to houses.
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0: You're in disregard the Hoover Street call. This is just going to be a wire cover that came off.
1: 10-4.

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1: Yeah.
0: Walnut Street in the area of Ridge Avenue, wireless hang-up call. Phase 2 is putting it on the street near Ridge. The callback went to voicemail, not set up.
1: 10-4. Check the area.
0: Just received an additional call. It was hitting on 1307 Ridge Avenue.

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2: I'll be in the parking lot of Flint's Tire southbound on 56.
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3: 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All fire units cleared at scene. The Metzger School clearing attack.
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2: 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That person.
3: 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Upstairs, the council chambers is where they're renewing the permits.
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2: Suspended DUI and document pickup as 5 AOPCs, 2 out of Lehigh County, 1 out of Cambria, 1 out of Clearfield, and 1 out of Allegheny.
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0: The Smallland Island Station 55 respond route 380 at 819, vehicle accident, two vehicles with injuries, operations, fire attack 7, Station 58 respond, Scotty Way at North Chestnut Street, the entrance to the elementary school for wires down, operations, fire talk around.
1: Got a call from PSP containing. They received a call saying a gray Lincoln sedan, 28 Lima, Yankee 0460, was driving erratically. They came across the bridge and turned on the South Gosser. That 28 comes back on the 19 Lincoln to a Jacqueline Vigna, 1280 Hyde Park Road, SNR No Niggas Hole.
2: 10-4, can you set down the 28?
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3: Good. Mutual aid advised 13 minutes, and I tried to call that caller back at the station. No answer.
4: Excuse me, we'll be back with a refusal.
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5: 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Front end damage to both vehicles. One's across the street and one's across the street. 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
5: Tree down Matson Road between Route 259 and Bobcat Lane. It's going to be on the curve blocking the roadway.
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0: 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All right, I've heard 220 on. 4810 Old William Penn Highway, John Eagle. Loss prevention is advising they have two shoplifters detained, currently in the office. Neither have an ID.
1: 10-4.
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4: 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Penelec is in the area working now.
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0: Yo, Lee 55. Still Lee 55 on scene at about 1:30, 19, something like that.
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0: Alright, 408 10 School Road is a tree down on wires, but it is in the yard. Just notify West Penn of the tree on wire, please.
1: Wires West Penn was notified. There's no ETA on any of them. They're in storm mode.
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0: Fire Sash 58-1. Good. I'm back out here per the police. There ain't no police here.
1: Ten four, stand by. Got the information from his desk. He said he's getting calls about it. I'll ask him where he's at.
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0: Area Lake Trove, VMS responding 1111 Jefferson, Lowell Hanout Apartments. 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

0: Respond, I'm on Station 610, Delta Response, 299 Ridge Lane, 51-year-old female, possible heart. Appreciate 1744.
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2: Good.
3: Yeah. 226 Route 356 at the corner of Morabito Lane for a transformer fire. And they said the wires are coming off.
2: 10-4. Is the fire department being dispatched?
3: Negative.
2: Forty-one ten.
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1: Okay, behind 114 Green Lane, we got a wire down to a tree limb. We're pulling it down. There's nothing we can do right now. There's no arcing or anything. Nothing on fire.
0: 10-4 West, phone was notified.
1: Ten four, we're going to be in service returning.

What's 411 Station 90 respond? Business Route 66 between Old Route 66 and the ramp to 66 South for a tree down blocking the roadway. Operation, fire talk route.

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0: 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Route 711 at Dusty Street in Seward for a tree down.
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2: Red Wing's been taped off around the tree. 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I can't remember whose road this is.
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2: 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Assist police with a transfer fire operations, fire talk round.
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0: Check the welfare of a female. Caller advised she works at 1800 Lincoln Avenue at State Farm. Said she hasn't made it home yet. They're just requesting to check and see if she's over there at State Farm. White female, should be wearing a red shirt and jeans. Name of Jessica. And brown hair. Should be driving a blue Honda Accord. And she parks behind the address there.
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0: Hey, we've been released by PennDOT. We go ahead and head on back.
1: 7-4.

0: toward the 905. That was Dusty and 711, correct?
1: Seven Eleven at Dusty Street.
0: 10-4.
2: Ten four.
3: 59 coming.
4: PSP just called here and advised they're sending a scope message direct for something for us. Just be aware that's coming to you.
2: 10-4. Seventeen fifty seven.

0: 28 County. I'm clear of Sardis. What was the digits on Shangri-La for the tree? I'm not seeing it on active alert.
1: For 1709, 1714, 1758, it's going to be 125.
0: That's what she's coming from.
1: For we're also receiving multiple calls still for Trafford in the middle of Mr. Court.
0: Time for I'll start quickly. Was fire anyone on scene for that one?
1: Negative, it only made a police and EMS readout.
0: Time for.
2: Straw cutter raid's been turned over to PennDOT. 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
1: I'm going to declare the first call in Allegheny County on a second call to 1080 Broadview Boulevard for a 76-year-old female patient who rapid AFib, failed arthritis. You're marking on location
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1: 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I got it cleared off the road. Everything's good.
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0: West Penn's already on scene on Trafford Road. I'm going to loop around to the far side to see if they need any assistance. If not, I'm just going to clear it out.
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2: Allegheny Township, 246 Sandalwood Drive, Apple, apartment 26, 56-year-old female, swollen and discolored feet. AMS responding in Vandergrift, 169 Lincoln Avenue, McMurtry Towers, apartment 404, 55-year-old female, migraine.
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0: 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I'm station 106, Charlie response, 169 Lincoln Avenue, Vandergrift, McMurtry Towers, apartment 404, 55-year-old female migrant.
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West Marlow 91 Station 23, respond. 2200 Green Gate Center Circle at the Walmart, inside at the Dunkin' Donuts, ambulance assist. 58-year-old female lethargic operations, fire attack 11. Station 9, respond. 234 Saunders Station Road, for wires down, operations fire attack around.

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6: 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Operations fire talk room.
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0: We're familiar. That has to do with the Sardis Road call. I'll give her a call whenever I clear up with Shangri-La.
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0: 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Automatic fire alarm.
1: Hey, you have assistant 372 is out on the Route 56 bridge. He's advising. He said he has communication wires down.
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0: 360 West First Avenue, to the wireless hang up from a Jerry Brown advising his daughter in an accidental dial. 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
0: Can you repeat that?
3: You got an update for EMS?
0: Yeah, I got one female. She just got recently released from the hospital, in and out of it, falling asleep here.
1: The address she gave us, but her phase 2 was hitting it closer to 247 Sandalwood. And it's a 911 only phone.
4: We found her. She's meeting us at the ambulance.
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1: Okay, we went to that address. West Penn is already on scene there with a representative.
0: 10-4.
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1: 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Steam from the shower.
0: That's affirmative. Hold all units in quarters. 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

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Ambulance assist, 63-year-old female choking. 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
0: Yeah, I found that wire. It's clearly a telephone line, and it's not posing any hazards to the traffic, so I'm just going to wait for Verizon to come, and I'll be clear.
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0: I got additional tree down wires. Route 711 in Shannon Creek, closer to the town there.
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1: Westmoreland 91 Station, 74, respond. Countryside Plaza at the Applebee's. Ambulance assist. 63-year-old female was choking. Operations. Fire attack 11, squad 74, 10-4.

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West Molina 1, Station 421, Charlie responds, 1205 Emma Street, East Huntington Township, Cross Street, Lambie Road, for a 32-year-old male opioid withdrawal, difficulty breathing, can be in place in mutual aid.

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1: We've run all of Shannon Creek Road and 711 between the two ends of Shannon Creek, and I can't find anything.
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3: Was fire department already dispatched out to Shannon Creek?
4: Affirmative.
3: Airport. I will be clear from here. 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Nothing from me here, so I'm clear.
4: Received 1903.
3: Edward.
5: That's Deputy 33 Zimmer Office, Smithfield. 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

0: dispatch 65 Tankard, but they're negative patients, correct?
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0: All right, let's just hold this to 65. The other one's staying stationed right now. We'll be pulling off scene here, but.
1: Great.

0: one. I'm on RP 135, station 121. Charlie responds, 100 Little Road, Hillcrest Rehab and Health Center. Room 122, bed A is an alpha. 72-year-old female, rectal bleed.
1: Cancel 121. We'll acknowledge.
0: Appreciate it. 1907. No lower, bro. 1907.
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4: Railway. No wires involved. Do I have any fire units in route?
5: 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Squad and Rescue 91. They're on talk around.
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1: Kennedy LaRoche River, Fire Department responding to Ridge Road in the area of the Christian Center Church for a tree down, walking 3/4 of the road.
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3: 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No apartment given. 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
4: 10-4. 15, get on Laurel Hanna. 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
0: 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I'll let you know when we're on scene.
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0: 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IRP-135, Station 610, fire standby, 425 Main Grid, Cross Street, 7th Street Road, and Evergreen Lane, tree down the wires.
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0: I just waved down to the intersection of Ottoman and Westminster for unknown reason. I'll let you know here in a sec. Wait, it's going to be at 10:45.
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0: for, you have 329 and 28 for unit 2. Also negative on EMS or fire. Everything's 10-4 here.
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0: See the white Jeep Compass. 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

0: Count here, queen 25. I just sent over some fingerprints. 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
1: 10-4, send them down as soon as we get them.
0: Thank you.

0: Oh, 08 from 10.
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0: Sarah White at the Walmart. Caller advising there's a black Jeep with the windows down and the keys in it, sitting unoccupied between rows 1 and 2, about 3 spots down. Believes it's suspicious.
1: 10-4.

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2: County 229.
3: None.
2: 5302 Sardis Road, family domestic. Caller advised that his father has his wallet, and now his grandfather is there threatening to shoot him and beat him up. The father is a white male, 45 years old, gray shorts, blue shirt, Steve Baird. The grandfather is a white male wearing a gray tank top, 65 years old, named Chuck. They're both inside the residence in the kitchen.
3: 10-4.
2: 1942. No weapons involved now.
4: 4-6, start also.

0: You know, this fish might have won 23s in a row.
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0: Today.

0: 4 is on a scene, 4 is drive.
1: Engine 4.
2: Seward Street. State Police called in, advised they received a call advising that a Brian Chapman crashed his vehicle in Ligonier and has passed out drunk inside the residence. And he has a PFA against a Rosa. Currently, she's there as well.
3: Four. I'll be around. They live together, but you say there's a PFA?
2: That's what state police said. We didn't talk to any of the callers. Not sure what's going on there.
3: 10-4, I'll be around.
2: 10-4.
4: Connor from 25.
1: Good.
4: I just submitted that second set of prints. If you can just back them down when you get them, please.
1: 10-4.

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1: Received, 1947.
2: 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One command authorized refusal against medical advice.
3: Received.
4: We're going to medic 212, at least.
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1: 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No EPA. They're in storm mode. 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
0: Yeah, we got it. We'll head there next. We're going to put some cones around this wire in the meantime.
2: Advised that his father had his wallet and that his grandfather was there threatening to shoot him and beat him up.
1: Station 4, did you copy?
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0: 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Tree on blocking the roadway.
1: Okay, so where is she now?
2: South Pike Road in Buffalo Township. 70-year-old male, difficulty breathing, halter level. Assisting Freeport on Butler EMS. Receive 1957.
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0: Fire dispatch, Captain 1.
1: Four, County.
2: Number 4.
1: How many are you on, Lewis?
2: 1958. The caller is walking with the mail. Before we disconnected, was walking towards 1100 Lewis Avenue.
1: Yeah, I see him. Error 51026, Lewis.
2: Where is it?
3: Twenty-nine, 10-4.
2: 29 receipts.
0: So,
2: Captain 1.
0: One pine tree down onto a residence. No one inside. It's going to be Florida House, and I have a West 10 phone number when you're ready.
2: Good.
0: 1437 over 1. That is going to be in the driveway of 5004 Baker School.
2: Received. West Penn was notified.
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